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1: Hey, Chepe, are you still driving that car that sounds like a microwave, bro?
2: Hey, compa, it still runs. You just gotta pray before you turn it on.
1: Bro, that ain't no car. That's a lottery machine.
2: Okay, okay. What are you driving now, Mr. Fancy?
1: I went to Lumen Folsom Mitsubishi.
2: Oh, with what money?
1: You know what? I'm not rich, but they got me 0% for 72 months.
2: Wait, zero? Like my bank account?
1: Like your bank account, bro. But guess what? I got me a Mitsubishi Outlander. Smooth, clean, makes me feel responsible.
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2: 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That's longer than my last relationship.
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1: 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Let's go to Lumen Folsom Mitsubishi now.
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